in 1928 in Hartford, Connecticut. After playing tenor, sax, and piano at school, he got his first break at age 22 when his trio was recruited by the great saxophonist Stan Getz. Silver soon moved to New York City, where he developed a reputation as a composer and for his bluesy piano playing. His work with the Jazz Messengers and its founder Art Blakey brought Silver's writing and playing further attention, and he had his first hit with the Jazz Messengers titled The Preacher. Eddie Jefferson adds his lyrics here to Silver's melody with Barry Harris on piano, Bill Hardman on trumpet, and Charles McPherson on alto sax.

considering others, or a total disregard for decency, a knuckle-dragging Neanderthal hell-bent on destroying everything in your path, a president. Well, if nothing really matters, then a total dismissal of everything is the best way to get closer to the truth. Endarkenment. Sounds refreshing after dinner. Endarkenment. This is getting a little weird. Weird. And maybe that's it. Surrealism. Maybe the dadaists had it right. Go through surrealism. Melting clocks. Clown noses on goats. Spoonerisms. Go cross-eyed. Stick out your tongue. Write a monologue after not sleeping for 2 days. Wait. Where was I?

Last week was Woody Guthrie's birthday, and I was wondering if Woody were around today, what would we hear? They've been friends since high school, two marriages and a war. She can't understand why they argue. They never argued before. He says he voted for you know who. He tries to explain. She stands her ground. Says that was a stupid thing to do. She turns away. He turns around. Best we change the subject. When all is said and done,

Isatakena Mason performing the Scherzo No. 2 by the great Clara Schumann. Some music from Clara's husband is coming right up. If classical music were suddenly filled with a desire to throw itself a huge rager, that rager would look like 2 months of concerts in one of the world's most exciting cities. That city would be London, and the concerts would be the BBC Proms. You can hear highlights from the Proms right here every weekday at this hour. Tonight it's the Violin Concerto by Robert Schumann, sometimes called the Secret Concerto, because it was kind of hidden away by the 19th century's most important violinist, Joseph Joachim, because he didn't like it very much. He specified in his will that it was not to be played or published for 100 years. So how did he do this? Well, Schumann's mental health was going downhill around the time that he sent the concerto to Joachim. So Joachim just sort of held on to it, but then he didn't give it back. So it's sitting away who knows where. Finally, one of Joachim's great nieces unearths it. And that story is almost as good. She's in the midst of a spiritual seance. And according to her, the

from a concert in Ljubljana, Slovenia. That was cellist Sara Cano playing variations on a theme of Paganini. A set of variations for cello by Hans Vatermund, arranged by Janos Starker. She gave that encore after playing with the RTV Slovenia Symphony Orchestra. About the piece we just heard, Variations on a Theme of Paganini, based on the 24th and last of the Caprices for Solo Violin by Paganini, which has been fertile ground for many other composers. Rachmaninoff's whiz-bang showstopper for piano and orchestra, Brahms wrote 28 variations for solo piano, Franz Liszt, piano, Witold Lutosławski, two pianos, and George Rochberg wrote 50 variations for solo violin. Of course, cellists wanted in on the fun as well. Hans Buttermann wrote his set of variations for solo cello in 1911. They were ridiculously difficult. Cellist Janos Starker discovered the piece and made some substantial revisions. And there was great rejoicing, for yay, cello folk finally had a Paganini to call their own. In a moment, did you say fanfare or renfare? We're listening to Performance Today from APM.

Come on, come on, come on, come on, come on, come on, come on, come on, come on, come on, come on, come on, come on, come on, come on, come on, come on, come on, come on, come on, come on, come on, come on, come on, come on, come on, come on, come on, come on, come on, come on, come on, come on, come on, come on, come on, come on, come on, come on, come on, come on, come on, come on, come on, 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